0: and tragedy. Why you had a plan on enemy, none of the strategy. Hey, say, you got to keep on walking on the road to Zion, man. You know, you got to keep on walking on the road to Zion, man.
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Closed the circuit, skull full of white light, mouth full of ash. Sparks in the pavement, dragging the chain. Anchors off, man, lost it again. 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
1: Take happiness with the heartaches.
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0: 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Fucking custard. Do you want a mug? You heard of him? 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Fucking food. This lot of fucking nonsense. 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They're fucking nonsense.
1: Shootout, right?

Yeah. You know, my girlfriend always wonders why I act this way. And I tell her, you never lived the life I lived. But when we have kids, and I gotta tell them a bedtime story, this is the song I'll sing for them, yeah. I have lost more than I have gained. Destroyed myself long to fight the pain. No way, whole lot, I'd like to blame. Trust me, I'd like to change.

what we won when all of our people united just must not now be lost in suspicion and distrust.